0: God. And later on, one of America's favorite snack cakes is about to make her entry into the frozen food section.
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0: reality.
1: Not much of a shocker to me that AI is about to enter the workplace in a new, innovative, and quite controversial way by becoming your boss. Researchers from the Kuhn Logistics University in Germany are floating this around and believe that strategic decision-making and analyzing employee behavior is best left to artificial intelligence. Now, I really do not see this being a gigantic shift from the current workaday, for the average American has been answering to a robot for years. That robot is more commonly referred to as your immediate supervisor.
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1: I'm going to sing some Stapleton. Yeah.
0: Oh, yeah. 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
1: So let me ask you a very personal question. 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

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Do you suffer from IMS? I'm not sure, but I think I do. 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
1: Guys, got a personal question for you. 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Because that is what the ladies are looking for these days, and you may not even know that you are one. 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Want a little bit more? Well, the Urban Dictionary says this type of guy should be, and I'm quoting, a significant other that's easygoing and makes it fairly simple to maintain a happy and fulfilling relationship. And hopefully resist the urge to pee on the side of your sofa.
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Do you suffer from IMS? I'm not sure, but I think I do. I'll tell you all about it tomorrow morning at 9:45 on the Workday Kickoff here on 103.9 The Maverick.

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1: What I am about to tell you may change who you buy your next car from. Our cars are collecting data about us, and every one of them does it. But there are serial violators and sharers of this information, and I'm about to call them out. Tesla, Nissan, and Hyundai were deemed the worst of the worst out of 25 car makers. Tesla was marked down for the untrustworthy use of AI and its autopilot feature, which has caused deaths and accidents. Hyundai promised they would share user information with government and law enforcement upon request, and Nissan and Kia were found to be collecting information about users' sexual activity and sex life. I would imagine what they found is that it's much easier to do it in the backseat of a Buick instead.
0: Riding with the Rowdy.
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1: Down Mexico way, there is disgrace on the face of that great nation after an estimated 11,000 people have been disqualified after allegedly cheating in the recent Mexico City Marathon. 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Many see this as deceptive and a downright dirty trick, while people like me look at it as a way to maintain a competitive edge.
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Do you suffer from IMS? 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
1: Columbus.
2: Good morning, I'm Mark News. Here are some of the stories we're following. More beautiful weather for Central Ohio today. We'll have details coming up from the Columbus Weather Center. Members of the Ohio House and Senate will be back in session today to talk about a gasoline tax holiday. Bills in both chambers would pause the state's fuel taxes for 90 days, saving drivers 38.5 cents per gallon on gas and 47 cents a gallon on diesel. About $700 million from the Ohio General Fund would also be redirected to ODOT to make up for the lost fuel tax revenue. Governor DeWine previously said he would not likely support a plan if it took away from road improvement funds. One person's in custody after a deadly shooting last night in the Hilltop. Police say one person was killed near North Burgess and West Broad at about 7:40 p.m. Police say that they are questioning a person of interest. It's the 59th killing in the city so far this year. A man has been sentenced to 15 years to life in prison in the killing of a Columbus school's art teacher back in 2025. Jason Palmer was found guilty on murder, strangulation, and domestic violence charges earlier this month. He killed 46-year-old Rachel Prince in an apartment on the northwest side in July of 2025. Prince was a teacher at Marion Franklin High School. A new poll has Democrat Amy Acton ahead of Republican candidate Vivek Ramaswamy in the race for Ohio governor. A Marist University poll shows Acton getting support from 50% of respondents compared to Ramaswamy's 44%. State residents who want to vote in the November 3rd election must be registered by next Monday, and then early voting starts on Tuesday. The forecast for Central Ohio, mostly sunny, high today about 80. Then tonight, partly cloudy, the low 63. Really warm tomorrow, sunshine at 86. 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
3: The number 6 Ohio State football Buckeyes continue preparations for Saturday's road game against number 14 Iowa. OSU is favored to win by 13.5 points. Kickoff will be at 3:30 on CBS. The MLB postseason is officially underway. The Braves open the wild card round with a come-from-behind 5-3 victory over the Phillies. The White Sox took down the Astros 6-3. The Yankees crushed the Red Sox 9-0 in the Bronx. The Padres blasted the Cubs 8-0 in San Diego. Each series returns today for Game 2. The Guardians await the winner of the Houston-Chicago series. The NHL season began yesterday. The Panthers spoiled the Hurricane Stanley Cup banner raising with a 1-0 overtime win from Raleigh. The Blue Jackets get things going tomorrow when they host the Buffalo Sabres here at Nationwide Arena. The Cincinnati Bengals have released Keyshawn Williams. The wide receiver was cut yesterday after his muffed punt allowed the Pittsburgh Steelers to kick a game-winning field goal Sunday. Cincinnati is bringing back wideout Mitchell Tinsley, who was one of the last cuts of training camp. I'm Rick Adams from the Maverick Sports Desk.
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19: I'm laughing because somebody wake up Green Day. I don't know why that got me.
18: September's ending. It's September 30th.
19: I love this song.
18: It's fall. I'm sorry. It's Christmas, Emily.
19: It is Christmas. You're right.
18: You go to Home Depot or Menards, it's Christmas.
19: Everywhere.
18: We'll do a little catching up here this morning. We've got Emily's question of the day. I prepared, you had said you were going to ask some other question, and I prepared for something completely different.
19: Oh, okay. No, we'll go back to that question. So, that's fine.

0: I prepared for something completely different.
1: Oh, okay. No, we'll go back to that question. So, that's fine.
0: Yeah, all right. We'll go back to that. And the Hump Day Hoedown. We've got all the news out of country music in Nashville for you this morning to get you started on a Wednesday on a... Hump Day.
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0: 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Sounds like I'm having...

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1: Okay, I seriously concerned every single time for you. Every time you say that.
0: I know.
1: How's your night?
0: Nearly as much as you think it does. Last night was so cool, Emily. So I was at the Olentangy Berlin versus Marysville girls soccer game. And the team welcomed 10-year-old Maria and her family to the game against Marysville as part of Make-A-Wish. So Maria was adorable, right? So after
1: Did you cry the whole time?
0: I didn't cry the whole time, but I was just like, oh, this girl's adorable. So she faced 7 major surgeries, more than a year of dialysis, and a life-changing kidney transplant. And her wish was to come out and play some real soccer. So the team brought her out. She kicked off the game. She was in on all the, like, team pump-up stuff beforehand. She sat on the bench the whole time and was cheering. She was the most adorable little redhead thing I've ever seen in my life. And it was just awesome to see that.
1: You're going to make me cry this early.
0: Oh, I didn't mean to do that. It was wonderful.
1: No,
0: it was
1: that's
0: fantastic.
1: Really sweet. And I love that that's her wish.
0: Yeah, yeah. Here, actually, I'll put it on the screen. There's Maria, so you can see her.
1: Oh, my gosh. She's so cute.
0: She's the most adorable thing.
1: That's the good stuff right there, Kirsch.
0: Right?
1: Thank you for starting the morning like that. And even though it'll be good tears that I cry.
0: There you go. Yeah. So that's what I got up to last night. I mean, aside from that, it was just running around, taking kids places, soccer, picking one up.
1: Deal with traffic.
0: Taking one there. Oh, man. Not as bad as the day before. I didn't cuss too much.
1: Mm-hmm.
0: Because
1: was it past 10:34 or whatever that normal time is?
0: Everywhere in Delaware County is closed. What about you? What'd you get into last night?
1: Nothing that exciting. I'm coming down with something. I can feel it.
0: Oh, I hate that.
1: Yeah, so stay clear of me. But no, not like so. I just... You know, nothing really like that because I just want to go to bed.
0: I'm gonna push my chair back and try
1: it's
0: to
1: always
0: get away
1: like,
0: from you. Gonna do the
1: it's
0: whole
1: always
0: show.
1: When you have stuff coming up, you know?
0: I'm gonna do the whole show from over here.
1: Yes, please do. Stay far, far away.
0: Yeah. But
1: no, it's always when you have stuff coming up, or I was gonna take some time off this week. And I'm like, why? Why do I have to feel like this?
0: You know? At least you have time off to recover.
1: No, that's not fair to me though. I had plans. So, anyways, I'm going to go with the attitude.
0: I'm not sick.
1: I'm not sick. I'm not getting sick. That's my attitude, okay?
0: All right, fair. Let's go with that. I like it.
1: Okay.
0: All right, here's what's coming up. We've got Emily's question of the day. We've got the hump day hoedown. And later this morning, it's going to be around 7:30, 7:40. We're going to do...

0: Chris Stapleton karaoke, where Emily, where ill Emily is going to karaoke some Chris Stapleton.
1: And that's why I'm going to sound so great.
0: To win your way into Buckeye Country Superfest. All right, it's Kirsch and Emily.
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0: There's a disabled vehicle on the ramp from 270 West to Alum Creek Drive. We do have some traffic on 161 East between 62 and Beach Road. 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From the Rosati Windows Traffic Center, I'm Kelly Quinn on 103.9 The Map.
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0: So it's chilly again this morning, Emily, but tomorrow is going to be up in the mid to high 80s again, which is a little crazy. And then next week, you're going to have to get out the coat and the blankets and all that kind of stuff. We're talking about highs. Pretty chilly. So enjoy this last little heat wave.
1: Where my winter coat is.
0: Now you'll find it. If you're lucky, there's going to be like a $20 bill in the pocket.
1: I hope I'm that lucky, Kirsch. I really do.
0: All right. Okay. Well, best of luck.
1: Thank you. Is this Hump Day Hoedown?
0: No, this is the question of the day.
1: See, I'm not
0: feeling well.
1: At 6:30,
0: we do Emily's question of the day. And we're pretty close to 6:30, so let's try for the question of the day. The EQOD, Emily's question of the day.
1: What is a 10 out of 10 life experience that you should experience? You know, like owning a bidet would feels like it would be your answer, you know?
0: I like that. What's a 10 out of 10 life experience? Owning a bidet. Have you ever used a bidet?
1: No, I haven't, but I just feel like that's something you would say.
0: Man, you need to use a bidet at some point. It is
1: an
0: experience.
1: So then it'll be a 10 out of 10.
0: It is so weird. You know, if you're European, you're like, oh, that's normal. But here in the States, we don't have a lot of bidets. So when you finally use one, it's somewhere between
1: magical,
0: shocking and pleasant.
1: So that's not your answer? I really thought that would be.
0: Owning a bidet? No, that's not a 10 out of 10. It's just a you need to experience at least once kind of experience. You know, the best part about it is the dryer. You get a little warm air in places where you're like, oh, what is this?
1: Okay. I am trying to guess yours, and I was completely wrong. And
0: what's one of yours? What's a 10 out of 10? Is it every woman says it's when you finally can take the bra off at the end of the day.
1: Oh, yeah, for sure. But I was thinking more like I really want to see the Northern Lights because I've heard that's a life experience that needs to happen.
0: We saw that a couple, last year.
1: No, Kirsch, the real ones.
0: No, that was the real ones.
1: No, I'm talking about,
0: there were no fake Northern Lights here.
1: I'm talking about, in Iceland. You know? Or even, I'll settle for it. Can't you see them in Alaska?
0: You could see them in my yard last year.
1: It wasn't the real deal, though, from what I've read, okay? Why are you always trying to poo-poo on ideas?
0: I'm not trying to poop on anything. But if I did, I could have used my bidet. I will say this. 10 out of 10 life experience, and I think it depends on where you are in life. For me right now, it's when one of my kids does something, and I'm like, oh my gosh, she's becoming an actual cool person. This is awesome.
1: I raised someone like a cool
0: human being. This is kind of neat, doing things. But then there's little stuff like when you get to the airport security and there's no line, that's a 10 out of 10.
1: Oh, yeah, no, that's true.
0: You know,
1: that's always nice.
0: What else? Just random little stuff like that. Getting updated or upgraded to first class for free is a 10 out of 10.
1: On the way to work.
0: Yeah, that's just good stuff. But
1: I know.
0: Using a bidet.
1: So that's the top one. That's what we say is the top one. I got it. Okay.
0: You need to get one.
1: I really thought that would be your answer.
0: No, it is not my answer. What's yours? Text us 877-937-1039.
1: I think so highly of you.
0: Especially if it involves toilet time.

0: Emily was just singing off air a little bit. And
1: I'm practicing.
0: Yeah, that's what I was going to ask. Are you practicing for Chris Stapleton karaoke coming up this morning?
1: Yeah, because nothing says singing like the voice of an angel. Right?
0: Oh, right. Yeah. So we're going to do Chris Stapleton karaoke this morning around 7:40. It's your chance to win your way into Buckeye Country Superfest. In the meantime, it's time for the Hump Day Hoedown. We'll get you caught up on all things country music with your country music news experts.

0: Oh, that's a lot. That's a big title.
1: Welcome to the show, Emelita.
0: Lady A's Charles Kelly reveals that he has a rare blood cancer. He shared the news alongside his wife, and he says he's hopeful and plans to continue to working while undergoing treatment. He had unexplained rib fractures, which led doctors to do additional testing, which led to the diagnosis, which is crazy. Can you think about that? Like, if you didn't go to the doctor, you wouldn't know over this one little thing. I don't know. That's the stuff that freaks me out. He plans to share his journey when he feels appropriate, but he still plans to play as long as he can. So, yeah. I need you to read this next one for me, please.
2: I'm in love with Chris Stapleton.
0: Yes, thank you.
2: I have gone to the other team. I don't like.
0: It's not what the story says.
1: Oh, I'm sorry. No.
0: Okay, Puke Brian, I would like if you explain this Luke Bryan story, please.
2: All right, I performed Drink a Beer, together last week with Chris Stapleton, and he made some intense eye contact, and I said, he really stares at you while he's singing it, y'all, and Chris is watching your lips, and I think I fell in love.
0: Yes. Thank you for that. Thank you for reading the story
2: to us.
0: You're
2: welcome. Come on.
0: Yeah, so Luke Bryan and Chris Stapleton are in love. That's what I got from that. And then Kenny Chesney, did you know he does this? He rents out a stadium for a week to practice for touring. He just keeps doing his Kenny Chesney things. You know, he's the man who never stops touring. Okay, I don't even know where I'm going with this.
1: Okay, Kenny Chesney is, he's got his new, brand new album, Silver Sands Marina, dropped on Friday. Celebrated with a surprise show in Nashville. Carry On, now his 37th number one song. And apparently he has no intention of slowing down because he's already announced a massive stadium tour for 2027 with Eric Church and Sheryl Crow. Sugarland, they're back. Here's one that'll make you feel appropriately ancient this morning. Sugarland's Enjoy the Ride is turning 20 years old this week.
0: No, it's not. No, it's not.
1: Jennifer and Christian are celebrating the 2006 album that gave us Want To, Settle In, and eventually the monster hit Stay. They're also getting back on the road together for the Ride or Die tour. And speaking of getting back on the road, Brooks and Dunn hitting the road together.
0: Are they coming here?
1: Well, they're headed back to Australia for the first time in 18 years. Kix and Ronnie are going to headline the CMC Rocks in Queensland next March, alongside Eric Church and Ashley McBride. The last time Brooks Dunn toured in Australia was 2008, and promoters apparently weren't even sure country fans down there would show up. But they sold the dang thing out, and now they're going back nearly two decades later, proving two things. Neon Moon apparently works in every hemisphere, and Australians also enjoy getting drunk and yelling heel to toe, do-si-do.
0: Let's go.
1: Hey, to tie, dicey-die. That's the way they would say it down there.
0: I love your accents, Kirsch. I can't express that enough.
1: I wonder if I could do a Luke Bryan Hey, to tie, dicey-die.
0: Oh my gosh. That's amazing.
1: It's the Hump Day Hoedown with Kirsch and Emily.
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0: can't express that enough.
1: I wonder if I could do a Luke Bryan Oscar. Hey, at a tie, dicey die.
0: Oh my gosh. That's amazing.
1: It's the Hump Day Hoedown with Kirsch and Emily.
2: 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It's on the right berm. We have a disabled vehicle on the ramp from 270 West to Alum Creek Drive. Some traffic on 161 East between 62 and Beach Road. 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

Well, you've heard of PMS. Now there's IMS, and it's a reason that guys might be grumpy. I've got that for you around 7:30. And Chris Stapleton, karaoke, 7:40. It's your chance to win your way into Buckeye Country Super.

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1: Columbus.
2: Good morning, I'm Mark Neuse. Here are some of the stories we're following. Well, as far as the weather goes, it's going to get warmer for Central Ohio. Complete details coming up in just a minute, then the forecast from the Weather Center. Megachurch leader Gary Cassie Jr. will place his fate in the hands of a judge. Cassie waived his right to a jury trial on 32 charges, including rape. Cassie is accused of abusing three minor girls over a nine-year period. He's the son of Faith Life Church co-pastors Gary and Dorinda Cassie. The trial in Knox County is being handled by a special prosecutor from Licking County because Dorinda Cassie is a Knox County commissioner. Will the Ohio General Assembly give Ohioans a gas tax holiday? Members of the House and Senate have been called back into session today. Both

0: Chambers would pause the state's fuel tax for 90 days, saving drivers 38.5 cents a gallon on gas and 47 cents a gallon on diesel. About $700 million from the Ohio General Fund would also be redirected to ODOT to make up for the lost fuel tax revenue. Governor DeWine hasn't said whether or not he will support the proposal. He says he wants to see what comes out of the General Assembly. One person's in custody now after a deadly shooting last night in the Hilltop. One person killed near North Burgess Avenue and West Broad Street at about 7:40 p.m. Police are questioning one person. It's the 59th killing in the city so far this year. President Trump has signed an executive order requiring all branches of the federal government to start calling AI superintelligence. The order signed yesterday states that going forward, all federal websites, documents, and press releases will no longer mention AI, but only superintelligence. Disney has confirmed another round of layoffs. Multiple reports say the company has laid off hundreds of employees for the third time since the new CEO took over in March. Human resources and tech were hit hardest this time around. The forecast for central Ohio, plenty of sunshine today, high of about 80, partly cloudy tonight, the low 63, sunny and hot tomorrow with a high of 86. I'm Mark Neuse on 103.9 The Maverick.
1: The number 6 Ohio State football Buckeyes continue preparations for Saturday's road game against number 14 Iowa. OSU is favored to win by 13.5 points. Kickoff will be at 3:30 on CBS. The MLB postseason is officially underway. The Braves open the wild card round with a come-from-behind 5-3 victory over the Phillies. The White Sox took down the Astros 6-3. The Yankees crushed the Red Sox 9-0 in the Bronx. The Padres blasted the Cubs 8-0 in San Diego. Each series returns today for Game 2. The Guardians await the winner of the Houston-Chicago series. The NHL season began yesterday. The Panthers spoiled the Hurricane Stanley Cup banner raising with a 1-0 overtime win from Raleigh. The Blue Jackets get things going tomorrow when they host the Buffalo Sabres here at Nationwide Arena. The Cincinnati Bengals have released Keyshawn Williams. The wide receiver was cut yesterday after his muffed punt allowed the Pittsburgh Steelers to kick a game-winning field goal Sunday. Cincinnati is bringing back wideout Mitchell Tinsley, who was one of the last cuts of training camp. I'm Rick Adams from the Maverick Sports Desk.
2: It's the end of the month.
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16: It's September 30th.
17: So September's ending.
16: Billy Joe Armstrong, time to wake up. I don't know what he's been doing this month, but here we are.
17: I actually don't know either. I don't even know what Green Day's doing these days.
16: They're still touring, I think. Being angry.
17: I know they
16: and
17: played
16: political.
17: The Super Bowl.
16: Yeah, that's what they do. Mm-hmm. It's Kirsch and Emily. We're just past 7 o'clock on Hunt Day, and we've got a couple things. This hour, we're going to talk about IMS. You've heard of PMS. This is Guy's reason to be grumpy. That's coming up at 7:30. This is real medical stuff we're going to get into. Plus, Chris Stapleton karaoke coming up this hour. Your chance to win your way into Buckeye Country Superfest with Kirsch and Emile.

0: takes a maverick to play more than the same 20 songs over and over. 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

0: All right, you did Emily's question of the day earlier. I've got a question for you that I want to get your thoughts on.
1: Okay, what's that?
0: What's something totally petty that you secretly judge people for?
1: Oh, you know I love a good petty moment, but I don't really judge people. Let me think about this. Hold on.
0: Oh, come on. You do. What? Everybody does it. Everybody does it. Like, here's the things couple things that I think of. Drives me nuts for whatever reason, people who have to back into every parking space.
1: Oh, yes. Yeah.
0: Takes up extra time. Look, I know it's easier to pull out once you're backed in, but come on, you don't have to do that. You screw up traffic and everything else.
1: People who clap
0: when the plane lands, people who say espresso instead of espresso. Like, those are the things that drive me crazy.
1: Would this count as when people don't return shopping carts? Because that really bothers me.
0: Yes.
1: Okay. Like, I think they're a horrible person, actually, if they don't return the shopping cart.
0: I came out of the LCK last week.
1: Of course you did.
0: And I'm there all the time. Although I have my new Kroger opening soon right by me, so.
1: You can't leave the LCK.
0: I know. I can't cheat on her. But.
1: Didn't even know it was a her.
0: Oh, the LCK's a her. She's beautiful. I kind of said that like Donald, didn't I?
1: I know.
0: She's very beautiful. Yeah. Okay, so anyhow. I came out of there and there was a cart jammed into the side of my car. And I was like, come on. And it left a big, dent right in the side. I'm like, come on, people.
1: So who do you go after? It's the LCK?
0: No, because they have the sign up that's like, we're not responsible for idiots who leave carts out.
1: I mean, I'm not sure it says that, but something like that. That's kind of like, that's like equivalent to when you hold the door open for someone and they don't say thank you.
0: I want to punch them in the face.
1: Okay, wow. We're getting violent this morning.
0: You know what I do?
1: Calling people idiots, punching in faces. What?
0: Well, I don't.
1: Are you okay, Kirsch?
0: I don't punch them in the face. I say, cool. I want to. Usually what I'll do, though, you can tell the people that aren't going to say thank you.
1: Okay.
0: Do you know what I mean? Like, you can, yeah. You can sense it's about to happen.
1: Okay. Yeah, I guess you're right.
0: Shut.
1: Okay.
0: But I can see. Here's the thing.
1: I would feel too bad.
0: No, because if somebody's going to say thank you, they typically reach for the door, right? And take the door from you. It's like a door handoff.
1: This is kind of an experiment I want to try.
0: Right? So you have the door handoff, and somebody who's going to say thank you is going to grab the door, and they're going to say, hey, thanks, and walk into whatever store or whatever. The people they don't look at you, okay.
1: Wow,
0: they don't grab the door.
1: Oh, my gosh. Okay, you are pointing your finger.
0: The people who
1: don't. Okay, I didn't think that was going to trigger you, Kirsch.
0: They don't grab the door, they don't make eye contact, and they just walk through. So if they don't look at me, and they don't reach for the door, I let it close on them.
1: I'm surprised you don't teach them a lesson by just telling them that they are a horrible person and an idiot.
0: Well, then I say, you're welcome.
1: Okay, wow. Are you okay? You doing good?
0: I might need a cigarette. I don't even smoke. I need a cigarette.
1: Text us what petty thing you judge people for. 877-937-1039. I would love to know. And if you get as angry as Kirsch, I guess.
0: Clearly, I'm suffering from IMS, which we're going to talk about. It's the as guys get older, they get grumpier, according to this new study. So we're going to talk about that coming up around 7:30. Maybe you suffer from it, too.
1: And that's okay.
0: It's Kirsch and Emily.
2: Slow traffic on 70 West between Bryce Road and 270. 70 West also heavy from 33 to the east side split. We have some traffic buildup on 71 North from Greenlawn Avenue to 70. 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

0: You all warmed up and ready to go for Stapleton karaoke this morning, Emily?
1: No, because I feel like crap.
0: Oh, it'll make you sad to say Chris Stapleton has that nice raspy tone to his voice. Maybe you can get that this morning.
1: I don't know. See if I can do worse than yesterday.
0: Stay over there on that side of the studio. It's Kirsch and Emily, Classic Hit Country 103.9 The Maverick. Do you buy this? I am.

0: MS, is it a real thing?
1: No, but, you know, let me hear it.
0: Do you want to run through the story? Let's see. I want to hear you deliver this because I want to hear the doubt in your voice as you talk about IMS. It's a reason for men to be grumpy as they get older.
1: Well, apparently there's this thing called irritable male syndrome, or IMS, and it's a collection of symptoms often associated with age-related testosterone decline. Okay. It's just their team losing, in my opinion.
0: Well, it could be that.
1: Of course, it's not an official medical diagnosis, but doctors and psychologists say it's a useful way to describe changes some men experience as they get older. Here's what I want to know, Kirsch. I feel like people would accept this as a reason not to come into work.
0: Maybe.
1: Do you think so?
0: Maybe. I might try it tomorrow. Be like, I'm suffering from IMS. So the term was coined in 2001 by a Scottish scientist while researching hormonal changes in animals, and the symptoms can include irritability, depression, low motivation, fatigue, trouble concentrating, sleep problems, reduced libido, loss of muscle mass, and increased body fat.
1: Kind of just sounds like if your football team lost or you lost your golf game.
0: Yeah. Boy, that doesn't sound like you're talking about anybody in particular.
1: No, okay. If you're talking about Mr. Emily,
0: as soon as you said lost your golf game.
1: Oh yeah, no, because I was gonna say he doesn't let his football team losing ruin his day just in that moment. So,
0: no, that's fine. They've been doing a lot of that this year, so he's probably.
1: Oh my god, they lost one game.
0: Anyways, they say if you're experiencing irritable male syndrome, here's what you can do to help: exercise, eat healthy, get better sleep, and long periods of chilling out might help.
1: Okay.
0: And if those don't work, they say try this.
2: Is he suddenly yelling at the thermostat, complaining about grocery prices, telling everyone to
3: get off my lawn?
2: Ask your doctor about Grumpitor. Grumpitor may reduce yelling at clouds, suspicious thermostat adjustments, and the uncomfortable urge to say,
3: back in my day.
2: Side effects may include excessive sighing, falling asleep in the recliner, forgetting why you walked into a room, and yelling at the TV.
3: Why is Madlock a woman now?
2: Do not take Grumpitor if you're already taking Common Sense. Grumpitor, because apparently everything is annoying now.
3: What happened to Pat Sajak?
0: He retired, and now it's Ryan Seacrest. All right, Buckeye Country Superfest tickets coming up in about 8 minutes on The Maverick.

0: Man, when we started this week, it was kind of by surprise, and I didn't know we were going to uncover an unbelievable talent in Emily.
1: Oh, so talented I am at this whole singing thing.
0: It's Kirsch and Emily, classic hit country, 103.9 The Maverick. So talk to me about Buckeye Country Superfest, because we've got tickets for this to give away right now.
1: In case you missed it, Buckeye Country Superfest got announced. It is for next July, July 10th at the Shoe. Chris Stapleton is your headliner with Cody Johnson, Parker McCollum, Buffalo Traffic Jam, Blake Whitten, and Lacey K. Booth. It's going to be a great show. And Kirsch decided it would be a brilliant idea to have me sing like Chris Stapleton or something like that.
0: It is brilliant. It's brilliant.
1: Chris Stapleton karaoke, right?
0: Right.
1: And I'm doing great, guys.
0: So I didn't know you had this kind of talent. So here's what we're going to do. Your chance to win Buckeye Country Superfest tickets here. Based on Emily's karaoke that she does today. Are you ready to go? This one's kind of got a long intro. So I'm going to go ahead and here, I'll put this on your screen so you can see
1: tickets
0: the words.
1: Tickets do go on sale Friday.

0: at 10 a.m. through Ticketmaster. All the info you need is at our Buckeye City Motorsports concert calendar. And honestly, Zach might not like sponsoring this anymore after my singing. So
1: I think
0: thanks, Kirsch.
1: We'll love it. Okay, so this morning, your song is White Horse by Chris Stapleton that you're going to do. This is one of these ones where he gets really into it and
0: I know.
1: So much soul and rasp.
0: Great music video. Highly recommend.
1: Yeah, and Emily's going to sing it. You know this one, right?
0: Am I? I mean, oh gosh, this is going to be so bad.
1: Okay, it's almost time. Here we go.
0: I know, I can see the countdown.
1: Come on.
0: Oh,
1: here
0: gosh.
1: Goes Emily.
0: I'm so nervous.
1: Doing White Horse.
2: This love is getting kind of dangerous. Feels like a loaded gun.
1: Whoa, you're way ahead.
0: I know, I skipped a word.
1: Bring it back. Okay, here we go.
0: My, why is this so slow? It's turning like a cloud of dust.
1: Yeah.
0: My heart always wants to run.
1: Here's the big part.
0: Oh, no.

0: Hold on.
1: I'm not as slow as him. I ain't there yet.
0: Just do the big white horse. Holy God, Emily, this is so bad.
1: White horse.
0: Oh, did you just vomit? It sounded like you threw up a little bit right there.
1: I'm just sick and that really hurt. How does he do it?
0: I don't know.
1: But it's crazy because I can hear how he sings it in my head.
0: And what you did was not that.
1: I'm so sorry if you had to endure that, but also you have a chance to win Buckeye Country Superfest tickets. Just text the keyword.
0: Horse.
1: White. Horse. Okay.
0: Horse. H-O-R-S-E.
1: That's what my
0: horse
1: is. I have allergies or I'm sick.
0: It's like Luke Bryan when he was here. I got the allergies. Okay, there you go. Text horse to 877-937-1039.
1: We will text you back
0: if you win today's tickets. You get to endure this for another 2 days. We'll do it tomorrow and Friday.
1: You know, Chris Stapleton's never going to want to be my friend now.
0: I think he's going to invite you on stage.
1: Oh, gosh, I hope not.
0: All right, horse, good luck. 877-937-1039. Why no? Let's play her next.
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1: Oh, gosh, I hope not.
0: All right, Horse, good luck. 877-937-1039. Why no go? Let's play her next.
2: There's an accident on 70 West at Livingston Avenue. 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

0: 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Emily's still cooling off after the Stapleton karaoke a little while ago. Are you okay over there?
1: I just don't know how he does that.
0: Here's a question for you. What's something totally, what's something totally normal thing in your house that would look insane to an outsider? 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We're going to talk about that coming up.

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1: Columbus.
2: Good morning, I'm Mark News. Here are some of the stories we're following. More beautiful weather for Central Ohio today. We'll have details coming up from the Columbus Weather Center. Members of the Ohio House and Senate will be back in session today to talk about a gasoline tax holiday. Bills in both chambers would pause the state's fuel taxes for 90 days, saving drivers 38.5 cents per gallon on gas and 47 cents a gallon on diesel. About $700 million from the Ohio General Fund would also be redirected to ODOT to make up for the lost fuel tax revenue. Governor DeWine previously said he would not likely support a plan if it took away from road improvement funds. One person's in custody after a deadly shooting last night in the Hilltop. Police say one person was killed near North Burgess and West Broad at about 7:40 p.m. Police say that they are questioning a person of interest. It's the 59th killing in the city so far this year. A man has been sentenced to 15 years to life in prison in the killing of a Columbus school's art teacher back in 2025. Jason Palmer was found guilty on murder, strangulation, and domestic violence charges earlier this month. He killed 46-year-old

0: Rachel Prince in an apartment on the Northwest Side in July of 2025. Prince was a teacher at Marion Franklin High School. A new poll has Democrat Amy Acton ahead of Republican candidate Vivek Ramaswamy in the race for Ohio governor. A Marist University poll shows Acton getting support from 50% of respondents compared to Ramaswamy's 44%. State residents who want to vote in the November 3rd election must be registered by next Monday, and then early voting starts on Tuesday. The forecast for Central Ohio, mostly sunny, high today about 80. Then tonight, partly cloudy, the low 63. Really warm tomorrow, sunshine and 86. I'm Mark Newsom, 103.9 The Maverick.
1: The number 6 Ohio State football Buckeyes continue preparations for Saturday's road game against number 14 Iowa. OSU is favored to win by 13.5 points. Kickoff will be at 3:30 on CBS. The MLB postseason is officially underway. The Braves open the wild card round with a come-from-behind 5-3 victory over the Phillies. The White Sox took down the Astros 6-3. The Yankees crushed the Red Sox 9-0 in the Bronx. The Padres blasted the Cubs 8-0 in San Diego. Each series returns today for Game 2. The Guardians await the winner of the Houston-Chicago series. The NHL season began yesterday. The Panthers spoiled the Hurricane Stanley Cup banner raising with a 1-0 overtime win from Raleigh. The Blue Jackets get things going tomorrow when they host the Buffalo Sabres here at Nationwide Arena. The Cincinnati Bengals have released Keyshawn Williams. The wide receiver was cut yesterday after his muffed punt allowed the Pittsburgh Steelers to kick a game-winning field goal Sunday. Cincinnati is bringing back wideout Mitchell Tinsley, who was one of the last cuts of training camp. I'm Rick Adams from the Maverick Sports Desk.
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17: Oh, man.
16: Last day of September.
17: And are you ready? 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
17: That's true.
16: Which means it's Christmas, according to Emily.
17: Right. In case you just missed...
16: Merry Christmas, Emily.
17: Christmas, yeah. Well, so we just missed Halloween, is what you're saying.
16: You did Halloween in April or whatever that was.
17: That's right. I keep forgetting. I've just been celebrating all year long, Kirsch.
16: There you go. Going to talk about how we want to get you to the CMAs, as well as some other fun Emily topics coming up this hour.
17: Stop.
16: Kirsch,
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0: country, Atlanta.
1: It doesn't matter. It's 5 o'clock somewhere.
0: It's always on 5 in Margaritaville, come to think of it.
1: I heard that.
2: In case you missed it, we are giving you a chance to go to the CMAs for the 60th, is it anniversary? Annual? 60th annual, that's the word, right?
3: Could be the 60th anniversary, too.
2: Okay. Either way, we have teamed up with Mountain Dew, and we, so all you have to do is text the keyword, which just aired, and I'll give it to you again because I'm nice. It's Reba. R-E-B-A, 2-877-937-1039, and you'll be entered into the running to win this trip for two, thanks to Mountain Dew. And Kirsch, we're picking 48 qualifiers. I don't think you know that part. And they get some cool Mountain Dew swag and Maverick swag. It's really cool. Like, you know, it's all country. It's like a belt buckle. It's a bandana. There's a lot of cool stuff in there. There's a, it's not a lasso, but it reminds me of a lasso. I don't know how to put it. I don't know what's like. Just go to 1039themaverick.com to find out what I'm talking about.
3: So wait a second. Okay, if I'm following you, you can text Reba and win a bandana and a lasso.
2: You'll be entered to win. Yes, we're going to pick 48 qualifiers, and then from the 48, we're
3: going to
2: pick.
3: Is anyone going to win? Text Reba to win a lasso and a bandana?
2: It's not a lasso. No, it looks really cool. It's a qualifying prize. And then we got these little coolers made with Maverick and Mountain Dew logos.
3: The important part is we want to send you to Nashville for the 60th CMAs, where you're going to see all the things and the performances and all that kind of stuff.
2: Yeah. You're going to hear Lainey
3: talk. You're going to get a lasso and a bandana.
2: No, but the winner, the one who goes to the CMAs, does get this really cool Stenson hat. And for to wear, it's really, yeah. Okay, basically I'm saying I wish I could win this prize. I think that's what I'm getting at.
3: Can I help you?
2: Yes. I'm struggling today. Okay.
3: Text the word if you would like to go. Holy smokes, Emily. I was just trying to follow you there, and I'm like...

0: Holy crap.
1: I'm trying today, Kirsch.
0: If you'd like to go to Nashville, we've got a trip for two that includes hotel accommodations, flight, and everything else, thanks to Mountain Dew. Text the word REBA to win your way down there. And
1: yes,
0: then,
1: just,
0: if you don't win that prize, we've got some other stuff for you.
1: Thank you. Thank you.
0: How's that?
1: Look, I'm recovering from that awful performance that you just made me do, okay? And I'm sick.
0: I thought it was really good, actually. But there you go. REBA. 877-937-1039.
1: You have till 8:30 to text that keyword. Next one will be at 11 a.m. with Woody.
0: This is the second time today that I have kind of felt like I needed a cigarette, and I don't even smoke.
1: I'm trying so hard, okay? I need the good stuff. I need the doctor to give me, like, the Mariah needs to sing tonight good stuff, okay? I got a lot to do. Stop shaking your head at me.
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0: I am so excited. Tomorrow, Emily, Damon Severson from the CBJ is going to join us because tomorrow night is the first night of regular season hockey.
1: I'm so excited. For someone who has no idea what's going on except when the fights happen, I'm excited.
0: So listen, here's what's going on really with the Blue Jackets. There's been a lot of contract negotiations and things. I didn't know if certain players were coming back or if it would happen and everything else. And then even some recent trades. But tomorrow night is it. Tomorrow night is game one of the season for the CBJ.
1: We forgot to negotiate our contract this year with them.
0: With the Blue Jackets?
1: Yeah.
0: Or with the company here?
1: No, with the Blue Jackets.
0: Because I was going to say, if we don't have a contract here, I'm just leaving. I'm out.
1: No, I'm talking about with the Blue Jackets. We forgot to negotiate our, Kirsch fangirl contract. Kirsch can only, fangirl, twice per season?
0: Well, they're sending Damon tomorrow to hang out with us, so apparently we don't need a contract.
1: Are you going
0: to
1: embarrass me again?
0: Maybe. We'll see.
1: Okay.
0: I don't know. What time is he joining us tomorrow? Do we know?
1: He is joining us at 7:40.
0: Okay, 7:40 tomorrow. We'll talk some CBJ hockey with Damon.
1: Yeah.
0: It's Christmas.
1: It is Christmas. I didn't know if you knew that yet. But did you see that Charlie Brown's holiday specials are going to be free again? You know, Apple bought them, right? Apple bought all the Charlie Brown specials and then makes you pay for them like Apple does. But
0: jerks.
1: I know, but they're... Don't worry, Kirsch. They're being nice this year. They're going to give up to 3 weekends to air the classic Peanuts for free.
0: Be still in my heart. Apple is going to be so generous and charitable that you're going to get to watch these for like a day for free.
1: Yes. So it's The Great Pumpkin Charlie Brown will air October 17th through the 18th. It also is extra cool because the special turns 60 this year. A Charlie Brown Thanksgiving will not air on Thanksgiving, don't worry. November 14th through the 15th it'll air, because that makes sense.
0: Of course.
1: And then A Charlie Brown Christmas will air, not on Christmas, but December 12th through the 13th.
0: Oh, there's nothing more holiday and more just to put you in the feeling like these.

0: September 12th.
1: Yes, but you can watch them for free right there. Don't worry, no subscription required, according to Apple.
0: I don't like that. It used to be on CBS, didn't it?
1: Yes, I know. Don't you miss that?
0: And like when you could just come on,
1: wake up, and if you missed it, you're like, oh, I'll just catch it again because it's going to air later.
0: It's going to air again.
1: Man, I miss those days. How do we bring that back? Do we just buy Apple?
0: Yeah, I think that's it. This is Andy Bernard said it best on The Office. You don't know you're living in the good old days until you're past them, or however he said it. And we didn't know how good we had it.
1: I know, right? So do you remember, like, all the coming up, Charlie Brown Christmas, 8/7 Central. You know, that's how I learned how to tell time in different cities or states.
0: Go on.
1: No, I'm good. The way you're looking at me, I wasn't going to.
0: How do you tell time if you are in Baltimore?
1: No. Oh, yeah, you're right. I don't know. But no, did you never learn like time that way, Kirsch?
0: No,
1: where
0: I
1: you would like, no,
0: time
1: no,
0: with
1: I'm
0: the
1: talking
0: hands
1: about
0: where it points to no, a number know, on the clock.
1: But you would go, okay, it's 12 o'clock because this is on TV, you know, or it's 10 a.m. because Barney's on or something. Mr. Rogers is on. You never learned that?
0: 10, 9 central.
1: Yes, but I always knew it was in Eastern time. Okay, you're making me feel very judged right now.
0: What if it's in
1: Mountain
0: Time? What if you're in Denver?
1: I know. I never understood why they never...

0: Kirsch and Emily, classic hit country 103.9, The Maverick on Hump Day.
1: I truly look forward to that, and when you don't do it, I feel sad.
0: See, I hate that you look forward to that because it's so cliche, and I hate the fact that I'm saying it because I always made fun of people for calling it Hump Day, but now you like it. So cool. I keep saying
1: I like it, and I'm also concerned for you at the same time.
0: All right. Got a question for you.
1: Okay.
0: So what's a normal thing that happens in your house that would look insane to an outsider? Every family's got their bizarre little behaviors that eventually seem completely normal inside the house. But, maybe dad has a chair nobody else sits in. You know, you communicate by yelling from different floors instead of texting or whatever. There's a bathroom nobody's allowed to poop in. Whatever it happens to be. What's your normal thing in your house that would look insane to an outsider?
1: You know this already. You judge me constantly for it. We go to the bathroom with the doors open. And we're very comfortable in front of each other.
0: We found out that was not a normal thing, thanks to listeners. Like,
1: I'm really worried that we're going to pass that horrible trait onto our son.
0: You are. He's going to see it as perfectly normal, and he's going to get a nice girlfriend someday, and she's going to come over, and he'll be like, "Hey, hang on one second, I'll be right back," with the door open, and she'll be like, "What in God's name is happening here?"
1: Yeah. We're weird. That's really the one strange thing that comes to mind besides living with a toddler and he runs our house. So it's whatever he says that day.
0: In front of each other.
1: We don't like hold hands doing that.
0: Did you ever see the Love Toilet?
1: Yeah, that's what you told me. No, I'm just saying the door's usually open and we just we'll talk to each other through,
0: So when you have to go, you go into the bathroom and you're like, "Hey, honey, come here."
1: No, I don't do that, Kirsch. I just, no, we literally don't close the door. I don't know why.
0: Look at me.
1: I truly don't know why.
0: How's it going?
1: No.
0: Yep. That's how it happens. And Emily's mine. Honestly, I'll tell you what mine is.
1: What is it?
0: Our pets.
1: Can I judge you?
0: All have voices. So I'll have.
1: Oh my gosh.
0: Do you know how
1: it.
0: On Frozen?
1: Stop it.
0: Remember how Hans, what's it? No, not Hans.
1: Olaf.
0: Kristoff. Kristoff would talk to Sven and Sven would talk back. We totally do that with our pets.
1: And they you're judging me?
0: They all have, you crap in front of everyone. I just have conversations with my pets in their voice. They all have a voice.
1: What's Chesney sound like?
0: I'm not telling you.
1: Why?
0: I'm not telling you until you use the bathroom.
1: And close the door?
0: Yep.
1: Okay. Well, thanks, Kirsch. I don't know. I'm just, when you gotta go, you gotta go. Sometimes the door is just in the way.
0: I can't imagine we're the only ones who have pets who have their own voices.
1: You know what? Probably not. But if you do, let us know. 877-937-1039. And I also want to know yours.
0: Our pets poop in front of us.
1: Good. They're comfortable with you.
0: Yeah.
1: No, I mean, honestly, just besides the toddler running the house, which I guess is not a normal thing, by the way.
0: And the ish with the door open.
1: We're just normal besides that.
0: Good for you. What's yours? 877-937-1039. Maybe we'll talk about some of those tomorrow if you've got some to see if there's other people out there doing the weirdness that you've got going on.
1: Make me feel better, please.
0: Tomorrow, David Severson from the CBJ is in. We're going to do more Chris Stapleton karaoke. Your chance to win your way into Buckeye Country Superfest. What else is happening tomorrow, Emily? You going to come in feeling spry and healthy?
1: Yes, I am. Just to prove to you that I can do it. I can sing like Chris Stapleton.
0: Good, good. 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
2: An accident on 71 South after Hudson Street has been moved to the

0: Right berm. We have an accident 104 westbound after Alum Creek Drive. A disabled vehicle 270 west between 23 and 71 on the south side. That's on the right berm. An accident on 270 south at 33 on the southeast side. 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

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Let's go.

of my favorite classic country songs of the 90s. Hal Ketchum, Small Town Saturday Night, from a fantastic collection, Past the Point of Rescue. Hal made his bones playing small joints. I saw him, I can't remember the year, mid-90s, late-90s, at Floor's Country Store in Helotes, Texas. And there's probably 150 people there. We're just having some pops on a Friday night. And I thought to myself, how in the world is there not 3,000 people for Hal Ketchum? Anyway, what a voice. He wraps up our first 12 in a row here on Woody's Workday Kickoff. Good morning. Great to have you here. So excited to get you qualified for an amazing CMA getaway. We're teaming up with our friends at Mountain Dew, tasting great since 48, to send you to a trip to Nashville that you will never forget. I'm amazed at what they have smashed into this trip for things for you to do. And we're doing it by giving you a chance to do nothing more than you're doing right now. Listen. You just have to time your listening points. Hopefully you listen all day anyway. Kirsch and Emily start your morning, of course, every morning at 6, but they give you the first keyword at 8. I've got one coming up here on the Workday Kickoff in about an hour and a half at 11. Then we've got your final two keywords at 2 and 5. Now, when you hear these keywords, here's the only responsibility you really have. Text it to 877-937-1039 within 30 minutes. Don't try to sneak one under the fence here at 31 minutes. We're not counting it. Just text it immediately, 877-937-1039. There are many other rules. They're not backbreaking, but you probably ought to have a look. Some restrictions definitely apply. You got to be 21 or older to enter. Standard text messaging rates may apply. All right. Have you ever heard, because I haven't, or I hadn't, till I looked this up and I realized, shoot, I may have this. Ever heard of IMS? Now, if you're like me, your mind immediately went to PMS, and you're not far, okay? It's irritable male syndrome. And it's when dudes my age and even younger get more irritable and less motivated. Now, that I have not done. I have not lost motivation. I've been driven since I was a kid. But it's linked to testosterone decline, which I know I have at 65, because it starts falling off the cliff at about 40. But IMS is real. If you've ever wondered why some guys get a little more grumpy, this is it. The term was actually coined like 25 years ago by a Scottish scientist, Dr. Gerald Lincoln, while researching hormonal changes in animals. And symptoms can include irritability. And I've got to admit, I'm more irritable than I used to be. I'm not happy about it. Depression, I'm not depressed ever. And low motivation, nor am I suffering from that. The other one is fatigue, and I do get tired. Got to have my naps. Trouble concentrating, yes. Sleep problems, oh yeah. Reduced libido, happens to all of us as we age. Loss of muscle mass, that's why I'm still lifting like a banshee. And increased fat. And when I saw that, I thought, oh yeah, I have this.

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1: Well, our spectacular run of fall weather continues across central Ohio. Another beautiful morning underway. Partial sunshine today. We're going to be knocking on the door of 80, but 79 is where we're expecting to stop. Just a light south breeze. This is weather perfection. And we get this for what? About, it seems like an hour and a half every year. But it is going to stick around. Tonight, mostly cloudy, 63 for a low. But we get right on the threshold of hot tomorrow. Sunshine, 86 before showers return Friday, primarily between about 8 and 2. Back down to 73 Friday, and we've got a chance now. They backed down the rain chance for high school football rain showers Friday night, back down to a 30% rain chance. Saturday and Sunday look autumn spectacular, 67 on Saturday. And by the way, Iowa City's forecast is about the same. Sunshine 70 Sunday, partly cloudy and 58 downtown right now.

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The Maverick certainly sounds a lot like Randy Travis. On the only place in Columbus you're going to hear Randy here on the Maverick, Deeper Than the Holler. With the Woodman on the Workday Kickoff, we're just ahead of our second 12 in a row of the show. Carrie Underwood kicks us off in just minutes. Reminder, Kirsch and Emily have got Beat the Box Office tickets. Win them before you can buy them. Buckeye Country Superfest tickets tomorrow morning as you wake up with the Maverick. All right. Something interesting. Now, those of you who have listened to me for years when I was doing wake-ups across the river and now, you probably have picked up on the fact that I am a big weather nerd. I come from a long line of weather nerds. And weather things really interest me. I post a lot on my social media. You can follow me on Facebook or on Instagram at Red Rock Radio. Post a lot of weather stuff there. And there's been some wicked weather all across the country this week. You've got nor'easters slamming the Atlantic coast. You've had fall heat waves all over. And now potential flooding. It's not potential. They've been getting just ripped in New Mexico, the remnants of Hurricane Polo. So this does feel kind of timely, but the Farmer's Almanac is out with a list of the 10 worst weather states in the U.S., and they've ranked it by tornadoes, hurricanes, and hail. And it's based upon the

millions of dollars in losses. So we'll count back from 10 to 1. At number 10, North Carolina has logged $121 billion disasters just since 1980. And, of course, almost all of them related to hurricanes, although they do get some freezing winter weather in the Carolinas, too. At number 9, and they've had a particularly terrible year for tornadoes just to our west, in Illinois. Illinois sits at 9, and lots of severe weather this year. Georgia is at number 8. This might surprise you, but Georgia leads the U.S. in terms of raw billion-dollar disaster frequency. And they get a lot down in Georgia. You get hurricane remnants. You get ice storm. I was part of an ice storm in Georgia at the Super Bowl many years ago. It was the worst one I've been through. So they get a lot. At number 7, Missouri. Yeah, the Show Me State is showing you a lot of bad weather there. It's kind of the, I don't know, the meeting point of Gulf moisture. They get lots of plains, tornadoes, and of course, river flooding right along the Mississippi. At number 6 is Colorado. Colorado is one of the weirdest states for weather. They still get winter in May, and it is the hail capital of the U.S. They get 94 hail events a year with millions in damage. At number 5,

0: $10 billion flood events since 1980, on top of repeated Cat 3 and 4 hurricanes. Florida. Now, I thought Florida might be number one, but Florida is in the runner-up spot. They hold the national record for hurricane landfalls with 120 since 1851. But the number one state for the worst weather is Texas, leading America in tornadoes. And, of course, they also get hurricanes, derechos, hailstorms, wildfires, droughts, and flash flooding. And after having lived in Texas twice, I know one thing that they love to say all the time, and it certainly applies to their weather: everything's bigger in Texas.
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1: 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And today we take you back to early 2006 with a breakthrough hit that really put this group on the map. It was released in January of 06 as the second single from the album The Road to Here. It's a heartfelt ballad about being there for someone at the end of a tough day. It peaked at number 4. On the Billboard Hot Country chart. Didn't make number one, but it was still this band's highest charting single until Pontoon reached the top of the chart 6 years later. These incredible Fleetwood Mac-like four-part harmonies are in full effect throughout this one, showing exactly why they became one of country's most distinctive acts. 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

0: 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I want to stage a hostile takeover of the Democratic Party.
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0: 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Following up Kirsch and Emily in the morning. 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

0: 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It's Woody's Workday Kickoff. 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Okay, I'll bet you know somebody who has had a home for sale or a farm or a commercial property, and there's been a sign in the ground for a minute. Like 3-4 months worth of a minute. 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

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Woody Johnson here. That's it for me, but hopefully you stick around for the rest of the afternoon because we've got more chances for you to get qualified for our CMA getaway with keywords coming up at 2 and again at 5. 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Tasting great since 48. And 103.9 The Maverick.

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Good afternoon. I'm Buzz Craven. So glad you're right where you're at. Details coming up on Buckeye Country Superfest. Here's Brad Paisley.

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0: classic hit country, 103.9, The Maverick with Carrie Underwood right there. We like to refer to him as a rising Maverick, somebody we think is going to be big, and you'll be listening to down the road. Nico Moon, going to be at Kimba Live Friday, October 16th. 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And I want to hook you up with tickets. Going to do that within the next hour. So sometime within the next hour, I'll give you a keyword and see if you can't get yourself hooked up. Zach Brown Band on the way, and Alan Jackson.
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0: 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Got Hank Williams Jr. on the way and Sarah Evans.
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Did you miss the keyword this hour already? If you missed it, I'll give it to you again here in just a little bit. Also, Zach Brown Band coming up, and Aaron Tippin. 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

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By the way, 21 or older to win this one. You still got a little over 15 minutes to get that done. John Michael Montgomery on the way and Brooks and

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0: classic hit country. 103.9 to Maverick right there. Darius Rucker. Make sure you listen up after 3 with Tess. She's got you a pair of tickets to Haunted Mountain, the Dracula Experience in Chillicothe. Also, 5 o'clock, another keyword for that trip to Nashville to check out the CMAs. I'm Buzz, going to head on out the door. Garth Brooks on the way and Toby Keith.
1: Today we're speaking with Tyler Gorlock, who is very afraid of the dark.
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0: Red Akins on Classic Hit Country 103.9 The Maverick. Hi, I'm Tess Taylor. Good afternoon. Apparently, Chris Stapleton has a little too much eye contact when he sings to you. Yeah, Luke Bryan was on The Tonight Show talking about performing Drink a Beer with Chris last week, and he said there's one thing about him he wasn't prepared for. He stares at you while he's singing. Luke said that Chris was watching his lips, staring right at him, and the whole thing got a little intense. Luke goes, and I quote, "The whole time, I'm kind of falling in love." I love it. I mean, if you get Chris Stapleton singing directly into your soul like that, what are you supposed to do? Chris is headlining Buckeye Country Superfest, and we're giving away tickets, and I will tell you how to win them in about 20 minutes. Also, I have Dierks Bentley, Alan Jackson, and George Strait next on The Maverick.
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0: 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Chris Stapleton's headlining. Cody Johnson will be there. Parker McCollum will be there. 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
1: There's an accident 71 south after 62, an accident 104 eastbound before 33 on the right berm. We have an accident Allen Creek Drive at Lawndale Avenue and 42 in West Jefferson closed between Taylor Blair Road and Middle Pike because of an accident. 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

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Hi, I'm Tess Taylor. Imagine you and your girlfriend or wife save up $36,000 for a house, and then you spend half of it on cheese. Yeah, that's what this dude did. Dropped over $18,000 on a 140-pound wheel of 21-year-old cheddar without telling her, because he thought he could cut it up and resell it for a profit. He says that if he cuts it into it and makes wedges, he can sell them for $60 each. He'll make $38,000 and then double his money. But he's not even mathing right. I did the math. The wheel only gets him about $19,000 total if he's able to sell every single piece. So he's risking half of their house savings to maybe make $500. So he rolls this huge cheese wheel into their apartment, starts explaining his genius plan, and she leaves to stay with her parents. And now he's online asking Reddit if she's overreacting or if he's just the only one with ambition in the relationship. What? Are you kidding me? Dude, you spent $18,000 of your house money on cheese. She's not overreacting. She's not reacting enough. And she left you because you're a moron. Whew, I'm okay. Hey.

0: 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You can text me and let me know what you think. 877-937-1039. I have your chance to win Dracula Experience tickets next on The Maverick.
1: Heavy traffic on 71 North from East Broad to 11th. We have an accident on 71 South after 62. An accident at Alum Creek Drive at Lawndale Avenue. In the West Jefferson area, 42 is closed between Taylor Blair Road and Middle Pike because of an accident. 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
1: A disabled vehicle on 70 East after Hamilton Road. We're stop and go on 71 North from East Broad to 11th. There's an accident 71 South after Frank Road, an accident Gender Road at Refugee Road. 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

0: George Strait on 103.9 The Maverick. Hello, my name is Tess Taylor. So Chase Matthew just wrapped up opening for Jason Aldean, and apparently a normal thank you gift wasn't going to cut it for Chase. So he bought Jason Aldean a 1968 Pontiac convertible off of Facebook Marketplace. I love buying and selling off of Facebook Marketplace. As long as you're safe with it, it's fine. Now, he wanted a 68 specifically because of a line in Jason's My Kind of Party, and he spent the last couple months getting the car all dialed in with some of his own touches. Then he surprised Jason with it at the end of the tour as a thank you for everything he's taught him and done for his career. I love that. I mean, you know, flowers probably would have been fine, but a 68 Pontiac is awesome. No one else can say they've done that. I love it. Luke Bryan, Brad Paisley, and Tim McGraw next on The Maverick.
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0: Disabled vehicle 70 East after Hamilton Road. An accident 71 South after Frank Road. Heavy traffic on 315 South from Kinnear Road to 70. 71 North slows from East Broad to 11th. 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

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Hey, guess what? We are giving away a trip to the CMAs in Nashville. Yeah, we want to send you there. 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Like at the top of this hour, a little bit ago, we gave you a keyword. 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

0: 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What do I have? What do I have coming up next? I swear. Oh, David Lee Murphy and Blake Shelton on 103.9 The Maverick.
1: Yes, an accident 70 west to 270 on the west side. Traffic slow from Sullivan Avenue. An accident 71 south after Frank Road. Traffic backed up to 70. We're heavy on 670 west from 315 to 70. Slow on 71 north from East Broad to 17th. Heavy on 315 south from Kinnear Road to 70. 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From the Rosati Windows Traffic Center, I'm Kelly Quinn at 103.9 The Maverick.
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0: Eric Church on Classic Hit Country 103.9 The Maverick. That's Springsteen, one of my all-time favorite songs. Hi, I'm Tess Taylor. Whether you're into this or not, this story's insane. Pokemon. Okay. A 26-year-old dude in the UK just got 3 years in prison for taking Pokemon cards as payment for the drugs. Not only that, Pop said that he was telling people to steal brand new sealed packs to pay off what they owed him. So police raid his place, they find the drugs, but they find cash, phones, and a pretty valuable Pokemon card collection. Police confiscated the cards too, and he ain't getting those back. So he lost the drugs, the cash, and the cards. Just a big ol' L across the board. All right, kids, follow the rules, okay? Just collect the Pokemon cards and put them in those sleeves like I used to when I was a kid. George Strait, Kenny, and Josh Turner next on The Maverick.
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0: Today we're speaking with Tyler Gorlock, who is very afraid of the dark. What happened?
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0: Lady A on classic hit Country 103.9 The Maverick. We play the country you grew up with. 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It's Rising Mavericks on 103.9 The Maverick. George Burge is one of those examples. 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
1: Food is one way to attract people to your place of business. 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It can be a plenty, or it can be kind of kooky, and that is what these people are betting on. 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But I think that you and I just never got the email.
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0: If happiness eludes you, that's on you. Because the smartest people in the room have released new data that says there's a very specific recipe for a happy life, so write this down. Most self-satisfied people in the world say they work only 7 hours a day and not a minute more. They also have the benefit of enjoying 5 home-cooked meals per week, and they say they take no less than 2 vacations per year. They exercise a lot. They make time every single week to hang out with their family and friends. And you know what? I bet they are the happiest 7 people on the planet.
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2: Are you uncivilized? It may be hard to tell, but I am here to help. Take a look and a listen when you follow me on Facebook at Rowdy Vision. So, what's up with my rowdy friends today? Hell hath no fury like a woman scorned, and my gal pal Christy is one of them. She says my ex sent me a picture of him kissing his new girlfriend. So I forwarded it to her husband. Lance has got a great idea, but let's hope relief at the pump comes before something like this catches on. And he just posted, gas stations need to start selling smelling salts at the pumps or provide at least one crying towel. And I appreciate

0: appreciate Jenny for just putting this out there. She says, if you are going to judge me, at least hold up a scorecard and let me know how I'm doing.
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1: I got something for the foodies right off the bat today, or the cheese eaters among us, and you know who you are. If you're tired of the same old, you know, cheddar and Swiss and Gouda and feta, you need to make your way to the nation of Brazil because they've got a new cheese for you. Very unique. It's called Tiada Silvania, and it includes a very unusual ingredient, and that is it's packed with native leaf cutter ants. Here's the weird part. They say they created this delicacy at the Estancia Silvania farm as a way to attract tourists. And it does make me wonder how that's working out for them.
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